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And the first time you touched me,

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2: 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This song is one of my favorites. It's called Somebody to Love.

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Maybe it's all just in your head. Feeling like you're trapped in your own skin, and now your body's frozen. 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

woman, you got yours too. Just trust in me, like I trust in you. As long as we've been together,